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Map page 120.

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Murphy's alarm is showing problem in the basement area. She's standing by outside, Truck 61.

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Attention, truck 6-1. Water main issue at Vita, 1723 South Catalina. For sewage blocking into backing up into multiple restaurants. Truck 6-1.

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0: 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It was set off by a steaming shower. There's no hazards, and they have a reset on their end. Engine 31 showing you clear.
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0: We've got a sewage leak inside the building from 1725 South to 731 South Catalina. 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

0: when PD's updated their location, they're going to be just south of the intersection of La Cienega Black Boulder.
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Heart problems, Delta 4305 Torrance Boulevard, Suite 106. 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

that 131 Cal's Arena interview, Cole versus a parked car. People tried busting on his ear. Pete and a truck hits on the car.

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They're out with a cat stuck in a hole. 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

0: 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One of the patients will be missing a finger, possibly with a broken arm, and is claiming that her hand is not breathing. PD is in route code 3.
1: 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I'll cut it on you.

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That unoccupied vehicle is smoking in the parking lot. No flames are seen. Engine and rescue.

0: 242. This could be a gray Nissan Altima 306. Do you like the like Clinton? Do you like Charles 106? The vehicle is running. 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
0: That's my error center, sir.

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We just got a second RP on this advising, and the parking lot of Ralph's is going to be occupied at this

Agent 4-1, Dateline has been rescued.

0: Attention engine 6-1, bend down the area of Ainsworth Court and the bike path for a male transient laying on the ground. RP was unsure if he was breathing, possibly fell out of his wheelchair. Engine 6-1.
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Williams is a red jacket. He's in a row.

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Culver City, engine 42, rescue 42, assault victim in and out, Burgers, 134-5 Washington, 134-5 Washington. PD is requesting fire speech for 242.

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0: 961, engine 61, engine 62, squad 61, squad 61, first alarm modified, 921 Garnett Street. Called in by the resident. They heard a loud noise. The power went out. Then the smoke is inside the kitchen and living room. It's very white smoke. Only the earth is white for home. They step outside. Battalion 61, engine 61, engine 62, squad 61, truck 61.
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0: $50 Trix one on scene 521 Garnett. 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We got nothing showing, we got nothing sounding. We'll be out for investigation. All incoming units, stage one block out. 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

0: 9-6-1, I'm on scene. I copy truck 6-1's report. We'll be in investigative mode. Truck 6-1, remain in charge.
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0: centered on all incoming units. 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
2: Battalion 6-1, I copy that. We'll move all traffic back to 1.
1: 10-4, Battalion 6-1. Redondo, fire, Truck 6-1 confirming McCormick's is good to clear.
0: That's affirmative. Truck 6-1 will stay on the scene for the next couple minutes. You can cancel the rest.
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Engine 6-1, squad 6-1.

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Attention, engine 6-1, squad 6-1, ALS, overdose, Seaside Village, 1800 South Pacific Coast Highway, apartment 42, be a male who took approximately 40 pills, possibly in the last 3 hours. He's breathing, but it's labored. Engine 6-1, squad 6-1.

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There'll be an ER bed 11. They're requesting transport for patient going to Cedars-Sinai. Engine for one, rescue.

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1: No, we're making access to the resident right now. Confirming you have unit number 42.
0: Confirm. The wife must be coming down to let you in.
1: We're at unit 42 right now.
2: Engineer Pearson.
1: Go ahead.
2: 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She's on her way up to meet you, and I'm in the elevator with McCormick's coming up.
1: Copy. We made access to the patient.

0: 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Never mind, she came through the door.
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0: 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Short rescue 31 on scene.
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1: I'm attempting to call the mother now to see if I asked the patient if he was able to meet you outside, and he stated he couldn't, then stated that he didn't want to get up. 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
0: And Judge, copies. We'll advise if we need TBD.
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For a male subject that's breathing, is pulled out of the water. We're still getting further. 1263, 1261.

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0: 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It was caused by burnt toast, and the panel has restored.
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1: 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I know we've been on this call two times last night. Have you been able to make contact with the responsible party?
0: The employee is the one that called. They're advising that they evacuated the building. They didn't see no flames and did not see any smoke, but the reporting party did smell very light smell of smoke coming from the gym equipment area.
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1: 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I was able to silence it and hopefully reset it again. 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They're going to contact the alarm company and work on putting this thing on post in the meantime. We'll remain on scene until we get in contact with the manager again.
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3: 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It's for four subjects, plus a pass out in the vehicle. PD is en route. Intune 21, Rescue 21, this will be a possible drug overdose.

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2: Ready for engine 1.
3: Up is, says that we have four patients passed out in the vehicle. Can you get a full Manhattan response? And if Rescue 22 is available, dispatch them to the rescue.
4: Tampa Rescue 22 is currently at the hospital doing a drop off. I'll call Redondo.
3: Engine 2 on copies. And once PD's on scene, I think this additional information that would be helpful.
5: 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We're clearing LCM out of that call, please.
4: 10-4.
6: 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We got a one-story duplex. Nothing shown from the outside. 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

521 and Clint 22. Respond with it to 21, rescue 22, and rescue 21 for the McCormick ambulance. It says the multi victim incident at 222 12th Street, 222 12th Street. That's going to be lot number 2. Rescue 21 is on scene now, and PD is going on scene.

0: heard of 7 weeks. Mustard with the gas line. No way of shutting it off right now. Looks like the gas tank has been notified with ET in 30 minutes.
1: Sorry, man, I'll copy this. We'll give you all units.
0: Battalion 91 from Engine I-7. We're going to go ahead and just stretch a line and have it ready. And then it looks like all the residents out of the home are cleared out right now. And then we're just going to stand by and then check the residents on it, both units, to make sure they're cleared out of the homes as well.
1: Copy that. Once I arrive on scene, we'll come up with a plan and see all the units that we need to address it.
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0: 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You can just check the unit to the right of the involved.
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1: Battalion 91 from Engine 97. I got 1742 cleared out right now. Engine 91 is going to be working on getting all residents out of 1750 removed.
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0: drive, let's swing around and go westbound on Torrance, pull in front of BLS 96.
1: Torrance, we're behind me. 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

0: 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I'm putting 6200 Hedgeville Road about halfway up to the top of the overlook for a male passed out. Engine 41, rescue 41.
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1: 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Rescue 41 is clear.

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2: Engine 95, RA 95, BLS 95, Ilperson Delta, 3510 Maricopa Street, 203, map page 121. Engine 96, RA 96, BLS 96. Ilperson Delta, 3510 Maricopa Street, 203, map page 121.
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2: 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RA 96, BLS 96, Traffic Collision Rescue, Delamo Boulevard and Earl Street, map page 106.

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0: Engine 96, RA 96, BLS 96, Ilperson Delta 3510, Maricopa Street 203, map page 121. Engine 91, RA 91, BLS 91, choking 22555, Nadine Circle, map page 150, unit 1. Engine 93, fire alarm commercial 18020 Hawthorne Boulevard, CarMax, map page 93.
1: 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Coordinate engine 42 rescue 42A rescue Sepulveda Boulevard and Washington Boulevard, Sepulveda and Washington. Engine 42 rescue 42, this will be on Sepulveda between Washington Boulevard and Washington Place on the sidewalk.

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It's 31 and Rescue 31.

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0: 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I'll get the gas company contact, and you can go ahead and give them their contact. 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

0: 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You guys completed that call. Stand down.
1: RA 95, RA 95, that's firm. We're headed to LC on it.

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as those conditions. Manhattan engine team have those conditions for purposes of 21st Street, 500 block of 21st Street, Manhattan Beach.

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Engine 41 Rescue, 41 AIM Rescue, 10712 Washington Boulevard, 10712 Washington Boulevard. Engine 41 Rescue, 41.

0: Zombie from Engine 2-1, we're on scene, unable to locate any of the RP stuff out.
1: Engine 2-1, I'm sorry, he was refused, and he just said it was in the 500 block of 21st, and that it was flowing down the street, possibly from a construction site.
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0: South Bay from Engine 2-1, just follow up on our call. We do see, or actually smell, sewage along the roadway here, along the gutter. It's all dried up now. We can't find the source. It may have been someone who dumped something and then left the scene. But if you can notify Public Works that on Monday they may need to come out here and just do a little street cleaning, because there is a foul odor, but there's no hazard at this time.
1: Campfire, copy. There was a sewage smell along with gutters, and it's all dried up now, and it may have been dumped and left behind by someone. I'll advise Public Works for Monday. Clean it.
0: Thanks.

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1: 921, go ahead.
0: South Bay, when you contact Public Works, let them know that it possibly is sewage that came up from the street right at 511 21st Street.
1: Town Park, copy. It possibly is sewage that came up from the street at 511 21st. I can set the address to 511 21st Street if you think that's the source.

0: That's affirmative. You can say its address starts at 511 21st Street and runs downhill east from the location.
1: Downhill east from location, starting at the 511 21st Street address. I'll go ahead and set that. Thanks.

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1: Engine one.
0: South Bay, we just met with a homeowner at 509 21st Street. She just told us that they dumped a bunch of old dog food and rinsed it down the street. That's what's creating this odor. We've confirmed the odor as well with what she has here on her property. However, we'll still probably need to come out and clean the street on the gutter line there, but there's no sewage spill. But there is a foul odor that you can let them know that it originated from 509 21st Street, and they can contact the homeowner when they get here.
1: Danforth, copy. The odor is from old dog food that was dumped and then cleaned in the street, and it originated at 509 21st Street, not 511.
0: That's correct. You can still contact the streets department and let them know, and if they want to come out prior to Monday to come out here to address it because there is a foul odor, and they can work with the homeowner on getting the gutter cleaned out.
1: Danforth,

0: call out. He's referring me to a code enforcement. I don't care about what they did, but they will clean it.
1: Engine 1, copy, 6.

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1: Plus
0: 63. W Dock, King Arthur Marina.
1: 10-4.
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0: Copy. We were going to head over there like around 1500. So if you guys wanted to check another one at that point.
1: We'll leave shortly. We're just making sure the group's complied.
0: Copy. Sounds good, man. Thank you.

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One at 1227 Brevard Drive, 11227 Brevard Drive. Could be for an 85-year-old female unconscious, is breathing. 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
1: 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We're trying to reset it and activate it again. We're going to place the system in trouble for now. 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

0: 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Iron on structure at National Boulevard and Wesley Street. National Boulevard and Wesley Street. It's a tent on fire. National Boulevard and Wesley. Engine 41, rescue 43.
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Read on it from Truck 61. 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

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Rescue 10955 Washington Boulevard, unit 244. 10955 Washington Boulevard, unit 244. Rescue 41, I saw that you just went clear. Can I put you en route with Engine 42 for this rescue?

0: 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Spawn on a Rescue, 3995 Overland Avenue, Unit 304. 3995 Overland Avenue, Unit 304. Caretaker with a patient. Second info from the desk with a 90-year-old female. Conscious and breathing, low blood pressure. Engine 41, Rescue 41.
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1: 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Put us on a call with Engine 42. Show Rescue 41 going to Overland Avenue.
0: Copy. I have an engine. I have Rescue 43 responding with Engine 42 to the rescue on Washington, and Rescue 41 responding with Engine 41 on the rescue on Overland. Thank you.

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0: 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We're showing up, we're cleared on DC. Keep us back on that run at Washington Boulevard. Go Tom Sims.
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0: 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Fall or back injury. 4142 Pacific Coast Highway,
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And for a 3 rest of 3 hours.

Police Answer Voice of Rescue 42 Rescue 5951 Canterbury Drive 5951 Canterbury Drive Apartment Number 5. 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Clear to enter. Engine 43 Rescue 42.

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to the engine 14 rescue 41 rescue 4050 Roosevelt Street, 4050 Roosevelt Street, female patient not breathing, blood coming out of her mouth. Engine 42 rescue 41.

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